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0: Chase Beckham has a new EP out called Old Fashioned. Sound changed a little bit. Is that on purpose?
1: I think, like, musically, man, it's really just more of what I've always kind of wanted to do. You know, there was the thought whenever I first started cutting some of this stuff is like, is it too country if we have all that fiddle on there? Is this too much? And I was like, I can't. This is how I want it to be made. You know, I want fiddle, I want steel, I want all these sounds that I love about country music. I want that to be present in my music. You know, and I don't feel like I just had the voice or the right, you know, scenario for me to speak up and say that in the past, where I'd kind of, you know, get fought down and. No, I wouldn't say like put in my place or nothing, but usually like I wouldn't win those arguments. Yeah. And just kind of getting to work with my producer now and really, you know, telling every guy when they come into the session, like, hey, we're making, like, this is a country music song. Don't be afraid to play like you're playing on a country music song, you know, and just making those songs, you know, come out like that. And, you know, there's nothing that isn't real that wasn't created right there in that studio, and that's kind of my goal. It's hard to do 23 again, you know. It's hard to do anything that I did early on, try to recreate that or anything, and this is just the music that I'm loving right now and how I want it to sound. So I try to stay away from the auto tunes and all the 808s and stuff like that, and just kind of let the music do the talking.
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0: My name's Justin. It's the Overnight Ride. Chase Beckham is here talking about his new EP, Old Fashioned. We were talking about musicians and recording this and kind of giving your sound to it. Do you let the session guys just do what they want, put their own flourishes on it?
1: So a lot of my stuff will do straight from a guitar vocal. Mm-hmm. So they don't have a written structure when they walk in there. It is very much like, hey, make something up. like, let's see. And we'll do that back and forth. And Rob McNally, who's played guitar on everything I've done, I'll sit with him and say, hey, I hate that lick and let's do something different. That's not the feel that I want. And we'll sit there until we find something. And when you're playing with geniuses like that, it makes it so easy. He does it on like the second or third try. If it was me in there making the music, we'd be there, for a few years. So it's great getting to work with those guys, the Nashville, players, and watching them get creative in the studio. And the song kind of comes to life that way instead of we have this demo, we're trying to make it just like this demo.
2: Yeah.
1: It gives the song a little bit more room to lean one way or another.
0: So there's two songs out right now. We'll get the rest this Friday on the new EP. What song are you excited for people to hear for the first time?
1: Ain't Lying to Myself is probably my favorite one off this project. So that's, I put it on the first. It's the first song on there. So when people turn this on, that'll be the first one they hear. And I just think the sound, the groove, the feel on it, I think it's a banger.
0: So you are coming up on a year of marriage. Is it hard not to write love songs?
1: It's hard to write a love song.
2: Okay.
1: You know what I mean? It's hard to do it without feeling like you're being corny. What I mean? So when we did Today Feels Like Tonight, I felt like that was a cool song. And it's one of the few love songs that I have.
3: 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The Overnight Ride will be right back.
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0: My name's Justin. This is The Overnight Ride. Chase Beckham is here talking about his brand new EP, Old Fashioned. It's out right now.
1: I got to ask you this. I've been waiting to ask you this. You had mentioned in an interview a while ago that you were going to go to Vegas with your now wife and get married by Elvis. Did it happen?
2: It was a full experience. We had a great Elvis impersonator who married me and my wife in front of about like 15, 20 people. So it was just our close family, and he was good. It was a lot of Elvis songs before my wife walked out.
3: It was a concert, right?
2: Yes, it was. It was about a 20-minute concert. Yeah, he was like a first of three slot time. He had about 25 minutes of just him singing, and I was kind of like, when is she going to walk out? Because it was just me up there. And Elvis was singing to me, so
3: he was like serenading you.
2: Yeah, yeah. So I was just like, "Come on, Ashley, come on, get out here and
3: save me."
2: Yeah, it took a while, but I think after about like seven or eight songs, she finally walked down the aisle, and he's saying, "Can't help but fall in love with you." And,
3: okay, that was appropriate at that point. Yeah, then. Yeah.
2: It was a wild, wild wedding. I always thought I would have like a sort of, you know, traditional wedding.
3: Yeah.
2: Turned out to be Elvis in Vegas.
3: Are you an Elvis fan?
2: I am. I'm a huge Elvis fan.
1: Are you on the side of social media and TikTok where people are posting the weirdest Elvis memorabilia they can find?
2: I saw some of that stuff, dude, like 6 months ago.
3: You got to jump into it. Okay. There's like caskets. There's a lot of Elvis.
2: Because I know like his locks of hair, like just random stuff that he owned.
3: Just like Elvis soap. Around. No, I mean, not stuff he owned. Stuff people made.
2: That they made.
3: Like merch.
2: Yeah. Okay, yeah, dude. Yeah. Well, he made everything. Colonel made his merch into like, you know, they were like board games and perfumes and all kinds of stuff.
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0: My name's Justin. This is The Overnight Ride. Chase Beckham is here talking about his new EP, Old Fashioned. So when you're putting this together, did you write towards the concept of Old Fashioned or just kind of put songs together and pick a title?
1: No. That would have been the smart way to do it. I just wrote a bunch of songs and decided that we were going to name the EP Old Fashioned. That was the name of my tour this year when we were out. And we've had, you know, Old Fashioned merch for about, you know, over a year now, and the song's not out. So it just kind of felt like it was time for that song to have its moment and to give it, you know, actually get to release it and give it the chance of, you know, being a title track.
0: Is it hard to sit on a song that long? It's kind of, you know, it's like marinating there.
1: Yeah, it is. And then sometimes it's, you know, you go back and you listen and you're like, oh, maybe I am happy I didn't record that. So I have a bunch where I'm like, if you ask any songwriter what's their favorite song, it's the last one they wrote. You
0: know? Yeah.
1: And that's a very common feeling amongst songwriters is, you know, you write something and you get excited about it. You think it's all of this and you might come back to it a few months later and be like, oh, yeah, I'm glad that we didn't, you know, take that to the studio. So this was one of those songs that it survived the test of time. You know, I never lost any love for it.
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Megan Maroney jumping on the festival circuit this upcoming summer, which I think means we won't get a full tour until 2028. She deserves a break. Cloud 9 was an intense tour. Here's 6 months later.

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0: name's Justin. This is The Overnight Ride. Chase Beckham is here. He's got his brand new EP called Old Fashioned. So what does Old Fashioned mean to you?
1: Usually a cocktail. On this, it's definitely about kind of just all the things that that I grew up, you know, loving. The nostalgic things, you know what I mean? That you just kind of slowly watch disappear. The song's about kind of hanging on to those things, those feelings, and you know, just little weird things. Like at my grandma's house, she had this, you know, corded old wind-up telephone that you could walk to every room in the house with it, and you know, cuckoo clocks and granddaddy clocks and just weird stuff like that. You know what I mean? It's just all the stuff that I remember so vividly from my childhood that, you know, you just don't really see that kind of stuff around anymore, and it's just about, you know, kind of just hanging on to that stuff that meant something to you.
2: It's funny you mentioned the rotary phone. I thought I'd be using that more as an adult. Yeah. Learned it in my great-grandmother's house. I'm like, no, but I see one now. Yeah. You know, you stick your finger and you got to try it.
1: Yeah, there's a lot of things you don't use that they told you you were going to need.
2: Math.
1: Math.
2: Yeah. That's...
3: Be right back.
4: 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Thank you for being part of our family. The Overnight Ride will be right back.
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1: Good morning, welcome to Cumulus Cares. I'm your host, Steve Perez. Always talking with people, organizations making a difference in our community. And that's what we do every Sunday morning, talk with different organizations making a difference in our community, also our nonprofits as well. Well, this morning we are going to be talking with Workforce Development Board of Ventura County. We're going to be talking first with Kelly. Kelly, good morning. How are you?
2: I'm good. How are you doing?
1: Well, thank you for coming on Cumulus Cares. I appreciate that. And we have a lot to talk about with you this morning. So first of all, let's jump in and tell us a little bit about what is VC Works, first of all.
2: Great question. VC Works, we are a Workforce Development Board of Ventura County program that helps adults and job seekers access no-cost career services, job training, and employment support.
1: Tell us about Workforce. I mean, tell us about what does it do to help people in our community?
2: With workforce development, we exist to help people improve their employment opportunities and build sustainable careers. We also work with adults throughout Ventura County who are looking for a better job, a new career path, or a chance to re-enter the workforce. Many people don't even realize that these services exist and are available at no cost. Our goal is really simple: connect people with trainings, resources, support they need to be successful in today's workforce. So we do a lot of services like resume building. I worked with a client a handful of weeks ago who wanted to stay in the same field, but they just didn't know they had been in the same industry for 10 years in the same job and just needed that little extra help with their resume. And we were able to just redo their resume, get it in a great place. And they were able to get a new job within 3 weeks and have now also gotten 2 additional job offers. So that just shows that looking at your resume and having someone whose job expertise is looking at resumes can make all the difference in finding and getting a job offer.
1: And it's always good to make sure your resume is up to date, especially nowadays, right?
2: Yes.
1: Yeah, because you never know when you need to do that. Everybody's always looking for something different in a career. Now, like, say somebody's listening right now and say, you know what, how can I get in contact with you? Is there a website they can go to for, you know, Q&A questions?
2: Yes, they can go to VenturaCountyWorks.net or they can give us a call at 805-648-WORK.
1: Now, the programs that you guys are offering, like I said, for VC Works, these jobs matter to everybody. So maybe you can give us a little bit more on the job marketing, you know, the changes have been made.
2: Sure. So I can go through the services that are available that we offer at our job centers. We do career counseling and guidance. Every person's situation is completely different, and we help participants assess their skills, expertise, career goals. We have career advisors who work one-on-one with all of the individuals to create a plan that fits those individual needs. And we help people identify industries with growth opportunities and career pathways, because it's really important when you're applying for a job that you're applying for a job in an industry that has a lot of need. And there are definitely a lot of industries that are overlooked that definitely have needs where we want to put people. We also help with job search assistance, and finding jobs today involve much more than just submitting an application online. And even as just simple tips that can be offered of if you're looking at a job posting that is on a huge job search website, maybe go apply for the job directly on that employer's website rather than through a third-party company. So there's little tips like that the career navigators are able to offer. Participants can receive guidance on job searching strategies and connecting with other opportunities. We stay connected also with employers and that are all throughout the county, and we have job leads that we are aware of that we can say, hey, you are going to be a great fit for this company. Let me introduce you to their hiring manager. We also have training opportunities, and one of the biggest benefits of the VC Works program is the access to training opportunities. So if you're in a place where you're like, I don't want to be a mechanic anymore, I really want to be a phlebotomist, we can work with those individuals to make that career change and help them get into the training that will allow them to make that career change. And participants may qualify for training that help them gain those in-demand skills. And trainings can also help individuals become more competitive and really increase their earning potential. The focus is really on helping people prepare for the jobs that employers are actively hiring for. So just bottom line is there are jobs out there and there's training available and the support is waiting. And our team at VC Works is really here to help Ventura County residents build brighter futures and brighter futures through employment.
1: And once again, let's get that website and number again, because maybe somebody just says, wow, you just got me right here. I need to call. I need to go to the website.
2: 100%. Workforce development is the best kept secret. 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So that phone number is 805-648-WORK. And the website is VenturaCountyWorks.net. 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
1: Well, that's actually good to know. Who should actually contact VC Works? Who are the people that you're looking for on that?
2: So we will service anyone. There is no wrong door to enter workforce development. We will work with anybody and everyone who is actively seeking employment or who are wanting to make that career change. So adults who are looking for better employment opportunities, individuals who are seeking a career change, people who have recently experienced layoff, workers who want to upgrade their skills, adults who are re-entering the workforce after being away from the workforce. So if you have a life situation that has happened that has not allowed you to work in a couple of years, we're able to have you come in and work with us to help fill those gaps, because maybe, yes, you weren't working, but you were volunteering. So how do we get that on captured on your resume as a skill set? So anyone who's wondering what their next career move should be. So like I said, anybody who has any of those things, we will work with you and support you and help you make that career change.
1: Now, what do you think the timeline is? Maybe, you know, if somebody comes in for the interview, talks to you guys, do you think, could it be a week? Could it be a month? Or what do you think some of the timeline is to maybe for somebody to be working pretty soon?
2: I can't put a specific timeline on it. It all depends on the participation of the individual. So if a person who walks in the door who is highly motivated, who really wants to do this, because it truly is a partnership with their career navigator. So if they have someone who's highly ready to go and they're going and getting that resume turned in and doing those edits and doing all the things, it could be very quick for them to get a job. But then you have other people who may have very targeted skill set where it's a little smaller of a pond of jobs that are available, that it may take some time. But also we understand too, life happens and people can't make themselves available 100% sometimes, especially if they're doing a career change where they're already working. But it really depends all on the participants and their level of engagement.
1: Yeah, because somebody may have a special skill and you just came in at the right time. You're the person I need. But that's good. That's great that you know, people do have special skills, or they went to school, or maybe you can help them in many great different ways, which is perfect. That's what I was asking. You know, sometimes there could be a quick turnaround, but it may take some time. But again, you guys always seem to be finding somebody work right away.
2: We are not just specific to one industry. We work across all industries. I just had an individual who was doing medical research for 30 years and decided to step away for a period of time and then decided that she wanted to go back into that industry. And it took us probably around 4 months to find the right type of position for her, because she was a highly skilled PhD candidate. And that is an industry that was kind of very specific and had very specific needs for it. So, but we have career navigators who will service anybody in any industry. And we learned so much through that experience on how those interviews operate. And now we have another career navigator that has another skill set on how to service those individuals who are medical researchers. But she was able to secure a job, but it took a little bit longer. But that is just due to the nature of that industry. There's not that many jobs for pharmaceutical research on when you're working in that industry.
1: Right. What do you think maybe one of your top 2-3 jobs right now that you really need to fill? Like, hey, you know what? We need to find somebody for these positions.
2: I would say in our area, there's a lot of hospitality and retail jobs that are constantly looking for openings. And what I tell a lot of our participants is that might not be your end game position. In-game job position, either way, but it is easier to get a job when you have a job. So it might be the first step where you're accepting that retail job, and you might have years of management experience too, and you can climb within that new field. but also there's a lot of manufacturing in the area too. So we really work with our individuals to have an open mindset when it comes to jobs, that just because you have your mindset on an industry for many years or you've worked in an industry for many years doesn't mean that we can't pivot and work in a new industry, that we just have to have that open mindset and do some investigation to see what is going to work the best for that individual and try out some new things.
1: Exactly. That's what I'm just about to say. Some people, like, you know, they're in the comfort zone, but sometimes you may need to go out a little bit and try something new. And you know what? When you try something new, we end up liking it. I'm telling you. Later on, I have a friend, she used to work for the county, and then she got into retail, but it was only part-time, and she loved the job. She loved talking to people. She loved, you know, making the sale. It was like interacting with a lot of people. And I was asking her, you really like that job? She goes, yeah. He goes, even though it was a part-time job, she loved it. It didn't matter. To me, like, wow. And again, it was retail, which you just mentioned right there. People love to do that. So again, you never know. If you're a talker, you may be that person for that job. So that's great. So once again, let's get the website out there again, please.
2: So the website again is VenturaCountyWorks.net. Or if you want to give us a call, 805-648-WORK.
1: Great. Any additional resources available?
2: Yeah. Through the American Job Centers of California, the AJCC, job seekers can access resume assistance, interview preparation, workshops, career counseling, employment connections, and other workforce resources in one place. We also have some additional resources that are also through the AJCC that are available to participants who are interested in our program, that a lot of those resume supports can also be done virtually. And we have virtual interview support where you can do like interview trials and get feedback from your career navigator. VC Works also offers specialized support for veterans, including career counseling, job search assistance, training opportunities, and workforce resources to help with career transition and employment goals. The jobs are out there. The support is really there and waiting. And we VC Works is here to help Ventura County residents to find those jobs that will lead them to a really bright future.
1: Well, Kelly, thank you for coming on Cumulus Cares. Really, thank you for sharing all this information. And one more time, let's get the website and the number again.
2: Yeah, the website is VenturaCountyWorks.net, and our phone number is 805-648-WORK.
1: Well, thank you for coming on Cumulus Cares, and thank you for helping a lot of people in our community get jobs, because I know a lot of people are definitely looking for work sometimes, and I need to call them, I need to talk with them, because you never know what could be down the line. One door closes, and I always say one door opens up.
2: Yes, and that's what we want to do, is we know that when people are in career transition, that it can be a really stressful time. And we want to be that safety net to individuals, to be that support system, to show the community that we can help, that there are people there. And I know that it can be a very dark time in people's lives when they're going through that transition, especially if they're running out of unemployment and they're starting to panic about what that next phase of their life is going to look like, that we can be that positive beacon to be able to give them some guidance and give them some leads and be able to help them get that position.
1: For sure. And like I say, my sister did the same thing. She went from a paralegal to a teacher's aide, and she loves her job. So again, there are career changes sometimes we need to make. And, you know, as long as you're happy, that's always the most important thing too, I say.
2: That is the most important thing. As long as you are happy and in an industry, and just because you start one thing does not mean you have to make a 30-year commitment to it.
1: There you go.
2: So many people who can do that, and that is so amazing for them. But for the ones who are in a job who they may not be happy, they can reach out to us and we can start to do some exploration on what that next step will look like to find that job where they will find that ultimate happiness.
1: One more last time, let's get that website again.
2: Yeah, the website is VenturaCountyWorks.net, and that phone number is 805-648-WORK.
1: Kelly, thank you for coming on Cumulus Careers. I appreciate your time today, okay?
2: Thank you so much. I really appreciate it.
1: I'm Steve Perez. You have been listening to Cumulus Cares right here on the radio this morning.
3: All right, we've got time for one more interview. We're going to go in and jump into it right now.
1: Good morning. Welcome to Cumulus Cares. I'm your host, Steve Perez, always talking with organizations, people making the difference in our community. That's what we do every Sunday morning, is talking with organizations making a difference in our community. This morning, we'll be talking with Business Solutions Workforce Development Board of Ventura County, and we have Rebecca, who's going to tell us a little bit about that this morning. Good morning, Rebecca. How are you?
4: Good morning, Steve. I'm good. How are you?
1: Well, thank you for coming on Cumulus Cares. First of all, tell us, what is Business Solutions?
4: Yeah, so we are part of the Workforce Development Board, and we serve local businesses. We want their businesses to grow, and we connect them with no-cost workforce resources, hiring support, training programs, and business services. 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
1: Now, why focus on micro businesses?

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1: ...in value when it comes to finding a talent, growing talent, and hiring incentives. 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
2: What about the HR support for small businesses?
1: So HR support for small businesses, we know that multiple small business owners wear those hats that are time consuming. So many of these businesses don't have that time, and workforce development offers access to HR resources and guidance. We host monthly webinars on different topics like new labor law updates, sexual harassment in the workplace. So different topics each month. We also have a no-cost HR hotline. A business can call in, ask a question they may not have an answer to. They will get a live representative on the line, get an answer quickly, all in the law. So it is a great a resource, and that's our HR support for those businesses.
2: Wow, that's great. Didn't even know that. Well, I learned something today, which is good. Again, what's the website that they can go to if they have any Q&A questions?
1: Yes, workforce.venturacounty.gov.
2: It's always good to know this because people may not know, like, oh, I didn't know I could call anybody. Of course you can.
1: Absolutely.
2: Okay, why should businesses contact?
1: Yeah, so businesses should contact us because we have resources to help their business grow. We help them retain employees. We help them recruiting new employees, and also maybe there may be a need for upskilling. So we offer a service for those cases where maybe an employer wants to renew the skills of their current employees. So we help with the cost of that, a part of that. And really, if you want your business to succeed, and we want to make sure that you succeed, we are a great source for them.
2: Now, these are great for mom and pop businesses too, correct?
1: Correct.
2: Because, you know, because they may not know things like that. They could actually, you know, be a part of this. They're like, wait, I didn't know this, where they might be listening, or hey, I need to contact you guys and find out more details. Now, again, does the website have all the information, or can they call too?
1: We have a website. You can also call 805-648-WORK. But if you go to our website, workforce.venturacounty.gov, we have a great business solutions guide where we offer a more in-depth explanation on each services that we provide. So like I mentioned, the webinars, the HR hotline, the recruitment, any job fair assistance that you might be interested in. So that is where you can connect with us.
2: So basically, you really help them kind of shine a little bit. You go in there and say, hey, we can help you do this, and we can really, you know, help you grow a little bit more. And also, not only that, is we can help you with different solutions, right?
1: Correct, yeah.
2: Any, do you have maybe, like, because there's so many businesses here in our area that probably don't realize that they can get the help that you guys can offer, right?
1: Correct.
2: You know, they feel, hey, we're a one-man band, but no, you know what? If they can get all the right information from you guys and learn more about what they can do, this really helps them out a lot as much as possible. So this is great. Do you guys feel that once you guys connect with the businesses, do they really see like, wow, I should have done this a long time ago?
1: Yes, we have heard multiple times that we are the best kept secret, and that's something we no longer want to be. But a lot of these businesses that connect with us really find the solutions that they need for the issues that they are encountering in their business. Just an example, we have those small and pop shops that you mentioned.
2: Yeah.
1: They don't have HR, they don't have a marketing, they don't have those things that they need for their business to grow. So one of the ways that we really push for them to start working with us is just having an intern. They can take care of those small projects, and that is a 100% reimbursement for that employee.
2: Because there's a lot of businesses that are one-man band. They don't have enough people. They don't know where to reach out to. You guys are the solution right there. You guys are going to say, hey, you know what? We can help you. You know, you don't have to be there night and day 24/7 because they feel that they need to be there all the time from the time the door opens to the time the door closes. And they never rest.
1: Yes.
2: They're always tired because they're running it by themselves.
1: Exactly. And that's why their business stays at that level where it has so much potential to grow. And we want those businesses to know that we are here. We are the business solutions team, again, helping you find the solutions that you need for your business to grow.
2: Yeah, because I know already a few businesses right now I could already recommend. I'm thinking, wow, I could tell them about this because this would be great for them. Because like I just said, they're always there. They never take time off. They can't take time off. They're sick, but they don't realize.

0: guys that people like you can actually really help them, you know, like I say, grow to a whole different level.
1: Yes, exactly.
0: And that's great. One more thing. Let's get the website again, please.
1: Yes, the website is workforce.venturacounty.gov.
0: Because I know so many people who could just say, you know what? I need some time off. And my business is just staying flat. We're not going anywhere. We're not doing too much. And with you guys might be able to help them take it to the next level. Like I say, they've never had an HR department. Maybe they don't know the certain laws that you might know. They may not know, like, oh, I didn't know I could get certain information about this.
1: Yes. And I just want to make that, throw that out there again. Our HR hotline is at no cost every day for those businesses that want answers, that need those answers in the spot on the moment. You will get an answer.
0: That is great. Yeah, because some people, they don't even know. They're like, wow, we're not big enough for that.
1: Right.
0: Some people think we're just too small. But with you guys give all the right information, what they need. Maybe they have an employee they're having an issue with, or just things that they don't,
1: yeah,
0: they don't realize that they can actually count on you guys to, hey, let's help solve this problem.
1: Yes.
0: Again, learning something every day. So this is great. Again, Rebecca, thank you for coming to Cumulus Cares. Thank you for sharing this. You know, is there anything else you want to share with us?
1: Yeah, I just want to encourage, if you're a small business, if you're a startup, come and speak with us. We want to help you, all those family-owned businesses. We want to keep them here in our county because we know that they bring such big revenue and it makes our county grow and job seekers find local jobs that will fit right with
0: them. Yeah, because once they grow, then they can maybe hire more employees.
1: Exactly.
0: Grow it a little bit bigger. Get into a bigger place. Maybe, yes, you know, manufacture.
1: Yes.
0: Look for something bigger. That way their business is successful and they know they have good people behind it.
1: Yes. And I just want to say, you know, you focus on running your business as a business owner and we help you connect with the workforce resources that will support your growth.
0: Yeah, you have it all here in details, which is great. So definitely hope somebody contacts you. I know, again, I'm actually going to pass this on to a few people that I know who actually are like businesses like that in our area who should take advantage of this.
1: Amazing. Send them right over, Steve.
0: I definitely will. One last time, let's get the website address, please.
1: Yes. Website is workforce.venturacounty.gov. And if you would like to call, it's 805-648-WORK.
0: Well, make sure if you were listening, you're independently, you're a mom and pop shop, and you know, these people can help you here. So make sure that you definitely give them a call. And Rebecca, thank you so much for sharing all this great information with you. And I hope we will talk again about this, okay?
1: Thank you, Steve.
0: Guarantee you that. I'm Steve Perez. 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
1: Coming up this hour, Riley Green's going to tell us why he was brought up on nothing but hard work. And John Morgan is going to tell us some things he doesn't do when he gets off the road.

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14: I'm calling today about my grandpa, Les Johnston, from Northwest Iowa. He was in the Navy and served in the Pacific Theater on an LST 860 and on the Doyle C. Barnes during World War II. He died on February 17th at the age of 90. But a few days later, I found out he received a Purple Heart for being shot while helping an injured soldier to safety. He'd never talk about it, but after he died, I got to hold that Purple Heart, and it was pretty neat. So I'm calling today to say thank you to Grandpa and all of our service members who risked their lives to keep us free. 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

Killing Me, number 30, Parker McCollum on American Country Countdown. You got Ryan Fox, and you know what you love to watch on TV, but what about your four-legged friend? Well, new research from Scientific Reports says both humans and dogs love them some TV, and researchers looking into canine television watching habits found that dogs showed heightened interest in programs featuring other dogs, household pets like cats, and wild animals. Interesting, huh? Not sure how dogs feel about countdowns, but I'm hoping we get the dog boat if we don't have it already. Kevin Powers and Shaboozy getting our boat for the number 29 song in the land. Let's move on. American Country Countdown.

0: Carrie Underwood, Cowboy Casanova, and ACC Extra on American Country Countdown. It's Ryan, and Carrie knows a thing or two about reality shows, having not only been a contestant on American Idol, but also now a judge on that very same show. And there's an increasing number of people who now know what that life is like being on those shows, including the Robertson family of Duck Dynasty fame. And this weekend on the show, we have a couple of members of that family hanging with us, Jep and Jess Robertson. Y'all, welcome to ACC. Your new program is called Jep and Jess Beyond the Bayou, where you've moved from Louisiana to Texas. You're living on a ranch. I got to ask, what's it like having the cameras around 24/7, guys? Is that something you've gotten used to over the years?
1: It's been pretty easy, to be honest with you. I was kind of raised, you know, we filmed all of our duck hunts and stuff in the 80s. And so I've kind of always been around cameras, so they've not really bothered me at all. Yeah. So we took to it right away. And what kind of shocked us was our youngest, Gus, especially in like the first episode, you know, because I was kind of nervous. I was like, he's 10 years old. You know, he may be like, I don't like doing this. But he did absolutely amazing, supernatural. And I was like, well, I guess it just kind of runs in the family. You know, we're supposed to do TV stuff. That's just kind of what we're called to do. And I love doing this because it really shows what I think is kind of the three most important things to us, which is faith, family, community. So
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0: That's on his new album that came out last weekend called Heartland Rock and Roll. Corey Kent, Empty Words, 27 on American Country Countdown. And Ryan Fox. Corey's on tour this weekend with Coetzel in Tulsa, Oklahoma, and Wichita, Kansas. Meanwhile, Chase Matthew is off the road this weekend, but enjoying the first of two songs in our survey this weekend, with this one up three spots, holding it down. American Country Countdown.
1: Number 20.

holding it down. Chase Matthew, number 26 on American Country Countdown. And Ryan Fox. Blessed to have a lot of friends in my life, but with any friendship, there's certainly ups and downs. What country star is dishing on their friendship with this girl? We'll find out after she sings her former ACC number one 10 years ago, Kelsey Ballerini. And

0: Kelsea Ballerini with her former ACC number one from March of 2016. It's Dibs on ACC. I'm Ryan Fox, and it's common in country music for stars to hang out with each other and become friends inside the genre. And that's the case for Kelsea and Carly Pierce, as Carly explains here to CBS's Anthony Mason.
1: We met each other. She was 19 and I was 23. And I didn't like her at first because she had a record deal and I didn't. And I was like, who's this girl that's 19 that's already getting a record deal? We are each other's safe place in whatever business you're in. For us, there's a very small amount of people that understand what this is like. And I always feel so seen by her. In my experience, it has been hard for me to find real friends. What I have with her, I don't need anyone else.
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0: It's Ryan, and yes, every weekend we board our time machine where we give you the clues and you just guess the year we've traveled to. The first was right there, Nate Smith, World on Fire, the most played song of the year. Do you recognize that? That is the theme song for Squid Games, which was the most watched TV show of the year, beating out traditional TV numbers, with the second season bringing in 27 million viewers on Netflix.
3: Mahomes swings it. It's there! Hartman! Jackpot, Kansas City!
0: As you look out your right side window, you see the second overtime game in Super Bowl history taking place. It was also significant because the Kansas City Chiefs went back-to-back, beating the San Francisco 49ers in a real nail-biter by the final of 25-22.
4: It is now official. CNN projects that Donald Trump has been elected president, defeating Vice President Kamala Harris and making a political comeback unlike any in modern American politics.
0: And this was the year Donald Trump was reelected to the White House, making him both the 45th and 47th presidents. So, do you know the year we've traveled to? Nate Smith was busted out in a big way. Everyone was watching Squid Games. Patrick Mahomes and Travis Kelce went back to back. And the 47th president of the United States was elected to office. Well, if you guessed the year was 2024, congratulations, you're correct. You get a pat on the back and a return trip to 2026 on our ACC time machine.
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0: Former ACC number one from 2022, Jason Aldean. That's Trouble with a Heartbreak on American Country Countdown. It's Ryan hanging with Jeff and Jess Robertson from Duck Dynasty this weekend on American Country Countdown. Guys, you got a new show called Jeff and Jess Beyond the Bayou. It airs on Great American Family every Saturday night. It's on the Great American Family streaming service, too. Love this show. You've moved from Louisiana to a ranch in Texas. I've noticed that Thomas Rhett's already made an appearance on this show, which is pretty cool. And it begs the question, what country stars over the years have you been drawn to that you've gotten to meet doing these shows?
1: Well, as far as his music, I think I saw him three or four times in Austin was Chris Stapleton. I was like, man, I've never heard somebody's voice. I mean, like, I was like, that dude is amazing. But I've gotten to hang out with like Luke Bryan and Jason Aldean, you know, great dudes. Got to hunt with those dudes. And
2: I grew up 80s, 90s country. So we grew up a lot different. But I'm a.
1: Like I said, old school.
2: I like maybe the 90s.
0: I imagine you and Chris could, if you've met, have you met him yet?
1: I haven't. No, okay. I never have.
0: You guys could trade beard care tips, I think.
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4: 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Number 20.

0: Riley Green with Ella Langley, an ACC extra and a former ACC number one from 2024. You look like you love me on American Country Countdown here with Ryan Fox. And Riley is taking over some of the coaching duties on The Voice this season, the Lynette Country Chair. And he recently revealed to the host of the show, Carson Daly, what is on his playlist.
1: Well, I grew up in the burnt CD era. You know, I had a sister that was 10 years older than me, so she was like Sublime and Weezer, and my mom was like Marshall Tucker Band, and the Mamas and the Papas, and Pops loved the band, and, you know, Eric Clapton, stuff like that. So I had a lot of influences, but I really like the Red Clay Strays, a bunch out of Alabama, super talented.
2: Love that. They're getting a lot of attention now.
1: Isn't it cool to see that?
2: They needed that, man. They've been so good for so long.
1: Those grassroots bands now kind of have an opportunity to be mainstream. Yeah. It's cool to see him win. There's a guy now, Stephen Wilson Jr. Mm. I don't know if you heard much of his stuff. But
3: great guitar player, right?
1: Great guitar player, yeah. And plays the old gut string, you know. It's a Willie Nelson sounding guitar. And yeah, I listened to a lot of music growing up.
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0: Three Key, Made in America, and ACC Extra on American Country Countdown. It's Ryan, and that song's going to play a big part in this weekend's
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0: All right, according to the Annenberg Public Policy Center, one in three Americans, believe it or not, cannot name the three branches of U.S. government. I paid attention in U.S. history in school, and I can fairly comfortably say these are the legislative, executive, and judicial, right? Also, according to this new study, freedom of speech is the only First Amendment right a majority of Americans can name. And in fact, one in four U.S. adults mistakenly think the right to bear arms is a First Amendment right, when in fact, say it with me, to the Second Amendment. On bonus question, which president is on the U.S. $1 bill? That's George Washington, right? How about the 20? That is Andrew Jackson. And finally, who's on the $100 U.S. bill? That's Benjamin Franklin. And I know all this because before I had kids, I had Franklins, and now all I have are Washingtons. Struggle is real. And that's this weekend's ACC Inside America.
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0: She had me at Heads Carolina on American Country Countdown. It's Ryan. And of course, that song pays tribute to Joe DiMassina, who sang the original version of that song. But while stopping by the Tracy Lawrence Roadhouse podcast recently, Cole paid tribute to another musical influence in his life, Reba.
1: She was the one artist I know for sure that came to little Albany, Georgia at the Civic Center every year. And when I'd moved over to Braunwood with my mom around fifth grade or so, that was when I was kind of falling in love with music. And a family friend, Mr. Ronnie Lee, he'd take me every year, and Reba would come. And she had, you know, Brooks. I mean, she had everybody opening up for her. All the outfit changes, just the whole demo. She was it for me. I mean, that was the one artist I got to see every year when she'd come to town. And she just, you know, getting to tell her that years later, getting ready for an award show or something. It's just moments like this and moments like that. It's hard to believe it's real life. It's like, man, if you'd have known what a fan I was as a kid and still am, it's just getting to do these things now. Yeah, I hope fans see it and they're like, man, that's how I'd be if I was in it, because that's all I am. I'm just like them.
2: Yeah, he's playing that numbers game. It's Ryan Fox on American Country Countdown.
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0: hit number one in June of 2011 right here on American Country Countdown. Old Alabama, Brad Paisley, and Alabama on American Country Countdown. And Ryan getting to hang with some Robertsons this weekend. You know them from Duck Dynasty, Jeff and Jess. Well, they have a new show called Jeff and Jess Beyond the Bayou. Airs every Saturday night on Great American Family. It's also on their streaming service, GFAM Plus. And guys, with Halloween coming up here in a few weeks, I'm curious what you guys have thought about people dressing up as you, the Robertson family, for the holiday over the years. Some of these costumes have been legendary.
1: Yeah, I'll run into people at airports. They'll say, look at my daughter, what she was for Halloween. And they'll show me pictures, and I always laugh, and I'm like, man, people are still doing that, which is really encouraging. And most of the time, people say, man, thank y'all for making shows. I can watch my kids, and I don't have to worry about fast forward and stuff, and it ain't all this weird drama. And so, you know, if we're doing it for just people like that, then we love it.
0: Yeah, so we love that about your family. Quality family entertainment that you provide for everyone. Speaking of that, your dad, the patriarch of the family, Phil, been a little over a year since he passed away. We continue to send our condolences to you guys. What do you remember the most about him, Jeff?
1: Man, just in a duck blind, him just telling stories and wisdom. And, you know, I still get that with my Uncle Si. He's kind of the last one left. And so I really treasure that. And that was my dad's big thing, was like, get outside and enjoy God's nature. And I think we kind of show that on this show, which is really cool.
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0: Baltimore ACC number one from Tucker Wetmore. It's Brunette on American Country Countdown with Ryan Fox. And Tucker, recently on stage in Pittsburgh, took time to thank his fans for all their support.
1: I love this. This is what I love. It's what I've always loved. And I feel like God's got me exactly where he wants me to be. And at the end of the day, I'm a normal dude. I'm just a person. There is nothing special about me other than the fact that my name is big old plastered behind me every once in a while. And, you guys make me feel special day in and day out. So thank you so much.
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0: miles on it. 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It's Miles on It on American Country Countdown. You got Ryan Fox. And did you know that Kane has a Batman tattoo? It's true, which I'm thinking might make him a fan of this weekend's ACC Brightside.
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0: Arguably, some of the best Batman films ever can be found in the Dark Knight trilogy, starring Christian Bale as the Caped Crusader. They're pretty good. Christian also has been in big movies like American Psycho, American Hustle, and one of my favorites, Ford vs. Ferrari. And Christian, lately off-screen, has been very Batman-like, co-founding a foster care village, which is very close to his heart, as he explained here, to Fox 11 in Los Angeles.
3: Well, one of my sisters was in foster care briefly when I was growing up, but I don't think that's necessary. I don't understand why people would have to have an association with it to care greatly about it. If you've got a heart, little human beings need help. They're alone in the world. Imagine that. It only takes 30 seconds of picturing being in their shoes to realize the terror of how that must be and the necessity for caring adults to step in. And while they might not be able to completely replace the parents, some kids come through here briefly. Some, it becomes their home for good. And sometimes the Together California parents will end up adopting those children. It's a beautiful thing. They get to stay with their siblings, so there's not trauma on top of trauma.
0: Isn't that awesome? Well done, Christian. Literally using his powers for good. And it's folks like Christian Bale that make us love taking a look on the bright side as the countdown rolls on.
1: Road trip ready. America approved.
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0: sent me that, and I'm like, what? And then we were shocked. 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
0: Okay,
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0: Exactly. 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
15: 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So.

0: former ACC number one from 2016, 10 years ago. Keith Urban with Wasted Time on American Country Countdown. You got Ryan Fox, and there's lots of wasted time online these days with rumors flying around left and right, including this one about Keith Urban possibly moving back to Australia full time. So is it true? Well, here's what Keith recently told Kelly Clarkson.
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2: 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This is American Country Countdown. And this hour, will Stella let you repeat with the number one song in the land for the second straight week with Boston? You're about to find out. I'm Ryan Fox from the ACC O'Reilly Auto Parts Studio. 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And who are the latest stars to relocate to Texas? We have that answer for you as well. But first, Luke Bryan up one notch this weekend with Country and She Knows It, American Country Countdown.
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0: Blake Shelton with his huge hit. It's Texas on American Country Countdown. And Ryan getting hanged this weekend with a couple Robertsons from Duck Dynasty. Jep and Jess Robertson are on a brand new show called Beyond the Bayou, where they have moved to Texas. You guys have a new ranch that you're working on this new show that's on Great American Family. Thanks for being on the show, guys. Congrats on the move to Texas.
1: Thank you.
2: We're not native Texans. You know, I see the bumper stickers. I'm like, dadgummit. I've spent a lot of my life in Texas, but I can't be a native Texan. I was not born there. This girl, were you born in Texas?
1: No.
2: But she did spend some time.
1: I'm in Tyler, East Texas. So.
0: Beyond the Bayou is the show on Great American Family. Congratulations on this show. Oh, why was it time to make this kind of move in your life from Louisiana to Texas, to the ranch?
1: We lived in Austin for a little while. Our two of our kids went to Abilene ACU out there, which we love. So we've kind of been pulled, right? I feel like every time we're back in Louisiana, we're pulled again to Texas. So there is something to that. And I think for us, it was a business opportunity. We saw this beautiful area. Jeff felt drawn even to this area. For years, we were traveling to Abilene, and he would say, every time we passed through, he'd say, I used to come here with my dad and hunt. I used to come here and, you know, and then now years later, now we have a little ranchette out there. And so it really was so organic and not, it was accidental. We met with Great American Media with Bill and Caitlin, Bill Abbott, Caitlin Holbrook, and we were just like getting behind them because we were like, we love what you're doing at Great American Media, right? And we wanted to work on some level, you know, even in back, you know, in the back, you know, just some form of fashion. And then by the end of it, they were like, we've never done an unscripted show ever, but let's do it. And so it was not, we keep saying it's a God thing because it was like us being drawn out that way. And then also the having this opportunity, we just look at it like, God, you open these doors. What do you want to do with this?
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0: Eric Church had a big old hit from him back in January of 2012. It's Drink in My Hand on American Country Countdown. I'm Ryan Fox, and instead of a drink in his hand, Eric right now has a 9-iron. And recently, when he stopped by the Vanity Index podcast with Jim Nance, he listed his three favorite music towns that also have an iconic golf course he likes playing.
1: One of the best music towns for me, my entire career, has been Minneapolis. Mm-hmm. It's been a place I could come. There's a bar here called Caboose, and it's in downtown Minneapolis. And when I didn't have bus money to get from town to town, we would play Caboose over and over, because that's the place that would always sell out. Mm. To have this here in this area, really special for me. Boston, great sports town, but also a great music town, has always been really great to me. And then for me, there's always that going home kind of show. And whether it's Raleigh or Greensboro or Charlotte, just to be back in North Carolina is always a special one to me. So I'm not ranking. There's a lot of great fans in great cities. Oh, yeah. But for me, those are the ones that were there for me early. And one of them's home. So that's how I would rank those three.
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0: Stone. 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

0: Tim McGraw and his big former ACC number one shotgun writer on American Country Countdown. Got Ryan Fox with all the hits in the stars. Tim just wrapped a long run of shows where he heads to Las Vegas later this month for a residency at Caesar's Palace. And recently, when he dropped by the Tim Ferriss podcast, he revealed that there was a time not too long ago that he considered hanging it up.
1: I tell you that the last 3 years have been tough to focus.
2: With surgeries?
1: With the surgeries. I've had 4 back surgeries and double knee replacements.
2: Yeah.
1: And tried to work through all of it and did work through all of it. There was a moment in time back in the spring this year after my 3rd back surgery. It just didn't work that I thought that I was going to really be looking at not being able to do this anymore. Because I can't imagine not doing it the way that I do it. There's no way that I'm going to go out there and sit on a stool and sing for an hour and a half. It's physically impossible for me to do. So if I can't go do the shows the way I do shows and the way that I have fun doing shows, then I'm not going to give everybody what they're paying for. And I'm not going to get satisfaction out of it.
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0: hanging around top five at number three this weekend with Be By You on American Country Countdown. You got Ryan Fox, and Luke is certainly a popular name for both kids and adults, but how does it rank on the list of most popular dog names? Well, according to this list right here from the American Kennel Club, Luna, Bella, and Daisy top the list for female puppies, while Max, Hank, and Teddy are at the top of the list for male dogs. The name Luke, by the way, all the way down at number 26. And I don't think I've ever met a dog named Ryan, but if you got one, let me know about it. I'd love to see a picture, too. You can hit me up at Ryan Fox Now on social.
1: Coming up next.
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It's Morgan Wallen right here on 100.7 K. Hey. 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

0: California Country, 100.7 K. Hey, I'm Steve Perez, keeping you company here. And also, it's going to be another warm day. Right now, we got high of 86 towards the beaches of Oxnard, Ventura, and Santa Barbara. We'll see how the rest of the day plans out. As you get ready for your Monday, we'll make sure you wake up early with Dave Daniels and have a chance to win on that commuter quiz, 7-10 weekday mornings, presented by GoCoast Acura. 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
2: There's brush burning just north of Goleta on the 101 South between Dos Pueblos Canyon and Hollister. Left lane is off limits and you're looking at quite the backup. Calle Real seems to be a better option this afternoon. It runs parallel to the 101. Santa Barbara area traffic is stopped on the 101 South between Carrillo and Salinas. Ventura area, 101 South between San Juan and the 126th. Expect delays as you drive through downtown. From the Traffic Center, I'm Nancy Hernandez.
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Well, I just checked my tickets for Powerball. Didn't win anything at all. Looks like nobody did either. Tomorrow, it is up to $467 million for the Powerball on Monday. Mega Million up to $345 million. Just in case you might want to get on any of those. I'll just keep you going right here on 100.7 KHA.

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1: I got my toes in the water, toes in the sand. 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

0: California Country, 100.7 K. Hey, I'm Steve Perez, me and you, on another California Country Weekend. Thank you for spending with us. 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
2: There's brush burning just north of Goleta on the 101 South between Dos Pueblos Canyon and Hollister. Left lane is off limits and you're looking at quite the backup. Calle Real seems to be a better option this afternoon. It runs parallel to the 101. Santa Barbara area traffic is stopped on the 101 South between Carrillo and Salinas. Ventura area, 101 South between San Juan and the 126. Expect delays as you drive through downtown. From the traffic center, I'm Nancy Hernandez.
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All right, keeping it going right here with 30 minutes of nonstop music. Right, we're headed to you on a maybe Sunday drive out to maybe north of Santa Barbara or maybe down south towards LA. Let's keep it going right here with California Country 100.7 K. Hey.

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All right, let's keep you going. 30 minutes of nonstop music right here on K-Hay.

0: All right, California Country, 100.7 K. I'm Steve Perez, me and you, getting through the day. And also, don't forget to make sure you connect with us over at KA.com. 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
2: 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But no, it's great. 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
5: Another quick look at your drive, and luckily no accidents or stalls. I am seeing a lot of slowing, though. If you're traveling through Santa Barbara this afternoon on the 101 South, right between Castillo and Salinas, about a 10-minute delay, slow traveling conditions on the 101 South between California and Central in the Ventura area, 5-minute delay there. Also crowded through Camarillo. This is on the northbound side of the 101 between Las Posas and Central Avenue. From the Traffic Center, I'm Nancy Hernandez.
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All right, well, take a look at the calendar for today, October 4th. Today is National Vodka Day. Let's see who actually gets into that bottle. And the National Golf Lovers Day. All right, let's keep it going with Kay Hay.

0: All right, California Country, 100.7 K. Hey, I'm Steve Perez, me and you here on another California Country Weekend. And also make sure to listen up tomorrow for our KH Concert Challenge, weekday mornings at 8 a.m. with Dave Daniels in the morning wake-up call for your chance to get some tickets to some of the great shows. Like how about to see the Turnpike Troubadours at the F&M Bank Amphitheater in Long Beach Saturday, October 17th. So if you want those tickets, make sure you tune in tomorrow morning. Also on the way, 30 minutes of nonstop music is coming up.
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2: While traffic is still recovering in Ventura, the accident on the 101 South after Seaward has cleared. Three cars have been moved out of the way and most of that action is now sitting along the shoulder. However, you're still looking at some slowing from about the 33. Santa Barbara area, 101 South between Castillo and Salinas, stop and go traffic. Simi Valley vehicle fire is now in the clearing stages. This is over by First and Mellow Lane. From the traffic center, I'm Nancy Hernandez.
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1: Well, Dodgers won yesterday against the Atlanta Braves 5-3. Game number two of the division series. 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

0: All right, doing it for you right here with California Country 100.7 K. I'm Steve Perez. Well, the countdown is on for Dancing Through the Decades, Saturday, October 17th, happening at the top of the Harbor Ballroom at the Crown Plaza in Ventura. 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We're going to have a great time dancing to some great music from the 60s, 70s, 80s, 90s, and 2000s. Such a great time. We got some incredible stations to help put this together, like right here, 100.7 K. Hey, 95.1 KVVY, Cruise 103.3, and Grooving 106.3. Now, it's going to be a great time by hearing all some classic songs we haven't heard in a long time. 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Dave Daniels will be hosting along with Rico for 95.1 KVVY and myself, Steve Perez. 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So make sure you get your tickets for Dancing Through the Decades. 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
2: Quite a bit of slowing on the 101 southbound from before the 33. And then there is a little gap in the traffic as you merge with the 33, but it picks up again between Main and the 126. On the flip side, the 101 north is looking fantastic as you make your way up from Camarillo into the 126. And speaking of the 126, it's also in fantastic shape from the 101 to the 5, and it's good in both directions. The same goes for the 33 from the 101 to Baldwin. From the traffic center, I'm Ileana Apostolides.
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0: All right, California Country, 100.7 K. Hey, Steve Perez, me and you here. Hey, also, don't forget to make sure that you check into our sweet deals over at K.com, and you'll find one that we kicked off on Friday for Tacos Dincenta in the city of Oxnard. 25 gets you 50 to spend there. They've been serving our community here for 15 years. They've got some great Mexican dishes, friendly service, and something you do not want to miss out on. 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
2: Heavier traffic on the 101 southbound. That starts from before the 33 and continues as you make your way into the 126. It picks up a little bit after the 126, but it ends before Vineyard. On the flip side, the 101 north is looking fantastic from Camarillo into the 126. And the 126 is also in great shape from the 101 to the 5, and it's looking good in both directions. The same goes for the 33 from the 101 until you make your way up to Baldwin. From the Traffic Center, I'm Ileana Apostolidi.
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2: Heavier traffic on the 101 southbound. That starts from before the 33 and continues past the 126. It does clear up just before Vineyard. The 101 north is looking fantastic as you make your way up from Camarillo into the 126. And speaking of the 126, it's a great ride from the 101 to the 5, and it looks that way in both directions. The same goes for the 33 from the 101 to Baldwin. And again, it's looking good in both directions. From the traffic center, I'm Ileana Apostolides.
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Well, a few things off the calendar for today, October the 4th. It's National Vodka Day, National Golf Lovers Day, National Ship in a Bottle, Cinnabon Day, and Talk Like a Trucker Day. Not sure how you do that, but there you go. Some things you might want to celebrate today. All right, let's keep you going right here with California Country, 100.7 K. Hey.

0: All right, California Country, 100.7 K. Now, Steve Perez, me and you, enjoying our Sunday. And also, make sure you check in with us over at K.com. There, you can find some great deals. Like, this one is almost done. I'm actually talking about the Pizza Cookery in Thousand Oaks. 25 gets you 50 to spend there. Now, if you've never been there before, they got some great pizza going on there. You'll also enjoy their best-tasting pizza, fresh pastas, and also their warm garlic cheese rolls. Oh, let me tell you, so many things to check into there. So, again, make sure you get your sweet deal, 25 gets you 50 to spend. I just looked on the site. There are only 11 left. That's it. No more. So if you don't feel like cooking today, I suggest you get yours now before they're all gone. All right. Also on the way, 30 minutes of nonstop music is coming up too.
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2: Heavy traffic on the 101 southbound from before the 33 to just after Victoria. On the flip side, the 101 North is looking fantastic from Camarillo up into the 126. And then speaking of the 126, it's in great shape from the 101 to the 5, and it's looking this way in both directions. The same goes for the 33 from the 101 until you reach Baldwin, and once again, it's looking great in both directions. From the Traffic Center, I'm Ileana Apostolidi.
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keeping you going right here with California Country, 100.7 K. So I checked my numbers for Powerball. Nope, didn't win anything. Neither did anybody else. Tomorrow's jackpot up to $467 million. Might want to get a couple of tickets for tomorrow's jackpot.

0: Okay, California Country, 100.7 K. I'm Steve Perez, me and you here. Well, it's about the time of the day you think what to do for dinner. 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
2: Heavy traffic on the 101 southbound from before the 33 to just after Victoria. On the flip side, the 101 North is looking fantastic from Camarillo up into the 126. And then speaking of the 126, it's in great shape from the 101 to the 5, and it's looking this way in both directions. The same goes for the 33 from the 101 until you reach Baldwin, and once again, it's looking great in both directions. From the Traffic Center, I'm Ileana Apostolidi.
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0: Okay, California Country, 100.7 K. I'm Steve Perez. Get ready to wrap up my time with you for a Sunday, and also get ready for that workday Monday tomorrow. 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Also, make sure you listen up because maybe you can score a family five-pack of admission tickets out to Underwood Family Farms. You know, they got a lot going on out there. Plus, maybe you get a pumpkin on top of that. They got their Fall Harvest Festival happening all the way now until October 31st. So make sure you tune in tomorrow for that commuter quiz.
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2: Ventura 101 southbound approaching Ventura Avenue. You have an accident on the right-hand shoulder. It was a two-car crash. Also, slowdowns on the 101 southbound after the 33. Once you're heading towards Seaward Avenue, you'll see some slowing. And also slowing on the southbound side towards Victoria. Oxnard slowing at Vineyard Avenue and also between Santa Clara Avenue and Central, also on the southbound side. And Santa Barbara on the 101 southbound at Milpitas has those slowdowns. From the Traffic Center, I'm Jasmine Rome.
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enjoy the rest of your Sunday. I'm going to relax, probably watch the Dodgers play their second game against the Atlanta Braves, and you know, get you all the Dodger action. I'm Groovy 106.3. Be safe. I'll catch you next week right here on K-Hey. Another

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